0: 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C stands for Canada, and the ISO stands for In Search Of. Someone to share long walks on the beach with. 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Proudly alternative, proudly Canadian.
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0: 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It's Saturday night, boys and girls. 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

0: gun police over at government headquarters know us as CISO. 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
1: Twisted tea. 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

Closing in on 1 a.m., time for me to go track the claws, get off the decks, and ask those questions like, so what? Ministry taking us home. Love to thank Twisted T, Moosehead, of course, all of you. See you next weekend.

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plates, you'll see that we are listed as CISO. But the people, the people know me as Max FM. Aurelia, Barry, Muskoka.

One day they will probably come to find us. And if they do, they will likely refer to us as CISO. Listen, could you just tell everyone we are Max FM? Aurelia, Barry, Muskoka. Because we gotta lay low for a while.

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Isn't that freaking nice of us? 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

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All right, it's Jules hanging out with you on your Sunday. I've got Moist coming up right after Silver Sun Pickups with Panic Switch on your Alternative North.

I just wanna cry lately. Chapstick, courtesy of Coin, for you right there. It is Jules hanging out with you on your Sunday. 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